0: Brittany, before you go, there's something I want you to have.
1: Oh, it's beautiful. But wait a minute, isn't this...
0: Yeah, yes it is.
1: But I thought the old lady dropped it into the ocean in the air.
0: Well, baby, I went down and got it for you.
1: Aw, you shouldn't have.

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Would you rescue me?

Are you deceived in what you believe? 'Cause I'm only human after all, and you're only human after all. Don't put the blame on me. Don't put your blame on me.

0: Der kom den jo. Den, jeg elsker, elsker jeg fra Søsfinger, Thomas Helmig, Sanne Salomonsen og Anne Linnet. Det var altså de to sidstnævnte, der har skrevet sangen. Den, jeg elsker, elsker jeg. Og nu er det Drew Sycamore, Perfect Disaster.
1: You're like Russian roulette with five bullets. I put my money on red, but the odds say I lose it. Oh, your lies are so sweet, jealousy so romantic. We fight so beautifully, so I just gotta have it. With you, I'm gonna die young, but without you, nothing's fine. And I know that I should run, but I put my money on red. With you, I'm gonna die young, the heart.

who you are. 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I wish I would have told me I'm proud of who I am.